0: que les gens apprécient en live. 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Elle est donc conçue pour avoir cet effet live sur le public.
1: I describe that song as like, you know, a high energy run, you know, through almost like you're on a racetrack. But it's meant to be a fun song, and it's meant to be a song that is played live and people enjoy it live, and it's really good at a festival or in a club setting. So it's meant to have this live effect on people.
2: And it works. Et ça marche. On écoute tout de suite le morceau Butt Sex, donc extrait de ton nouvel album Café Paradiso, qui sort sur le label Transgressive.
3: Wait, no, hurry up, because the only thing comes over here and he wants some K.

body was found in a small clearing a few yards from thick woods. The victim had been badly mutilated with numerous stab wounds and lacerations, including to the face and genitals. Multiple organs were also removed, and whilst police say there was no sign of sexual assault, it is clear that the motive for the killing was sexual.

0: fait pour en haut. Je vais en haut avec le pet et je vois Marie, je souris. Je suis le lit, je pose bloody. Je pose le truc, c'est bloody. T'écoutes, tu sens le sang dedans, c'est très bloody pour le lit.
1: The function that they had in the 90s and the 2000s, that shit is invalid now. They're just banks. Back then, they was giving out tons of money and shit. Now they just want to catch on to something that's already moving and try to capitalize on it, because we don't need them. We don't need them. We have the internet.

0: Yellow cab out of LaGuardia, some things don't change, some things remain. Pinging a socket when I see the skyline, my heart breaks. Sky the color of slate, gray evening gown. Her spine a ladder daring to climb. I'm on it like I'm on it cause she ain't mine. Can't be, but in my mind's eye I whisper myself a lie. Can't be in the corner, it was true when it left my fingertips. Cash only like 96, cigarettes in the bar, we was sick, kissing in Needle Park.
1: Yeah, gigs, man. You know what I'm honest, they always spend.
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0: Ok, ça c'est cavalier ou cavalière, si on veut le prononcer à l'américaine. Ça s'intitule With Gentrification. With Gentrification, la gentrification de l'herbe. Un concept à creuser certainement. 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Un autre morceau sur lequel figure en featuring Kelly Chris, c'est Rex de Black Josh et Lee Scott.
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2: Opening scene, me, restless pacing, chatting to myself like a leader would address a nation. Then I'm hit with a crippling hesitation. I wonder why my self-worth hasn't grown to reflect inflation. Speculation only leads to more speculation. It's best to repress it until it reappears as you're about to fall into your deepest sleeping years.

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2: 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Couple things roasted, crack a window open, let the cold in again. The trees rethreaded gold, the sign said repair. I had to let it all go so I could live in my head again. Ransacking my mind, but something hiding in the vents, ductwork or worse. Something died in the walls like a church. Locked doors, never had a key, but you test the handle occasionally. God forbid it swing open. Attic stairs broken, don't go up there. From the windows, I watched the diggers disappear in software earth. Dinner served, I waited for my guests, long table set.

Ladies and gentlemen, welcome to violence, the word and the act. While violence cloaks itself in a plethora of disguises, its favorite mantle still remains sex. Violence devours all it touches, its voracious appetite rarely fulfilled. Yet violence doesn't only destroy, it creates and molds as well. Let's examine closely then this dangerously evil creation, this new breed, encased and contained within the supple skin of woman. The softness is there, the unmistakable smell of female. The surface, shiny and silken. The body yielding yet wanton. But a word of caution, handle with care and don't drop your guard. This rapacious new breed prowls both alone and in packs, operating at any level, any time, anywhere, and with anybody. Who are they? One might be your secretary, your doctor's receptionist, or a dancer.

0: Hands up, get down. 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
1: On n'a pas le temps, on enchaîne. Toby, wow. 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

0: A Witch, Azab Ferg et Reza sur le morceau Butcher Shop. 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

0: look just like you. 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
1: 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A lot of my homies was supposedly fucking. I was just jacking off on allthatass.com. 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

0: The Gentleman's Club represents a new era. 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
1: 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And the speaking stones have lain a long time looking at the sun.
0: Affect Twin.